Fritzl's Jazz Club has the John Savage Band at 5, Fritzl's All-Star Band with Kevin Wright Clark at 8. 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Labanto Relay presents the Soul Rebels at 11. The Maison welcomes the Champagne X at 4:30, Brett Gardner at 8:30. 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The Maple Leaf hosts Booker and Beyond Piano Series with Andre Bourne at 6, the Johnny Vodakovich Trio featuring Steve Masakowski and James Singleton at 8. 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No Dice presents Black Pontiac at 9. Polly's welcomes John Fole at 6. 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Salon Salon has Giovane Santos at 7. 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True South presents Patrick Cooper and Mark Carroll at 6. And Vaughn's Lounge welcomes Corey Henry and the Treme Funktet at 10:30. 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

My saxophone player, I'm so sorry. 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
1: 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Apple Barrel features Brubbles Brown at 6. Bacchanal has Juan Tigre at 6. Bayou Bar the Ponch Train presents Cryptic featuring Peter Harris, Ricardo Pascal, and Jameson Ross at 8 and 10. 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Crescent City Brewhouse has the Ricky Knight Jazz Trio at 6. The Dewdrop Inn Hotel and Lounge hosts Love Jones featuring Sky Jackson at 8. 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Double Dealer at the Orpheum Theater welcomes Matt Wilson and the Sinking City at 9. The Ernest N. Morial Convention Center presents Porchside Performances featuring Robin Barnes and the Firebirds outdoors at 5:30. Favela Chic has Josh Benitez at 8. Fritzl's Jazz Club has the John Savageman at 5. Fritzl's All-Star Band with Kevin Wright Clark at 8. 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Good Measure at the Barnett hosts Cutting Edge Conference Blues Showcase featuring Dana Abbott and Alexa Millay, Ed Willis, and more starting at 6. Labanto Relay presents the Soul Rebels at 11. The Maison welcomes the Champagne X at 4:30, Brett Gardner at 8:30. Maison Bourbon Jazz Club has Danny Rubio and the Catahoula Music Company featuring Jack Pritchett at 8. The Maple Leaf hosts Booker and Beyond Piano Series with Andre Bourne at 6, the Johnny Vodakovich Trio featuring Steve Masakowski and James Singleton at 8. 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No Dice presents Black Pontiac at 9. Polly's welcomes John Fole at 6. Preservation Hall has the Preservation All-Stars featuring Wendell Bernius at 5, 6:15, 7:30, and 8:45. Salon Salon has Giovane Santos at 7. Saturn Bar features Vinny's Mirror, Mango, and Lizette CL starting at 9. 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True South presents Patrick Cooper and Mark Carroll at 6. And Vaughn's Lounge welcomes Corey Henry and the Treme Funktet at 10:30. 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

0: Does a guy coming up the street look like he's from my hometown? Look like old Charles Alexander, man. Well, I believe it is, but what you say, Gabe?
1: Well, what you say, Nipper?
0: Well, what you know, Jim?
1: Oh, nothing much, boy.
0: How long you been up here, boy?
1: Oh, I've been up here about a year and a half.
0: A year and a half? Well, man, I've been up here a long time myself. I'm going back home.
1: Well, go on, then.
0: Oh, I'm going. Get some of them red beans and figures. You remember them sleeper days, Roger? Get a load of this. This is why I'm going back.

All right, it is 1 minute before the hour of 10 o'clock. This is WWOC 90.7 FM New Orleans. My name is Mark Lemaire, sitting in for Jennifer Brady tonight on the Kitchen Sink Show, and we're going to start it off with one from The Reflections.

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And this is the Kitchen Sink program. I'm your guest host for the night, Mark Lemaire, sitting in for Jennifer Brady. Great to be up here with you this evening. Let's get caught up on some of the tunes we just heard. That last one was some early music from Walter Wolfman Washington from the early 1970s, a song called Mary Jane. And behind that, we heard from Mavis John, Use My Body was the name of that song from Mavis John. That crazy one with all the synthesizers, that was Dick Hyman from his album The Electric Eclectics of Dick Hyman. The song was called Topless Dancers of Corfu. And we had some Italian film music behind that from Romano Rizzati, one called Vocal 700. We also heard from the Scatolites, two from Funkadelic. We heard a instrumental song from the new Action Bronson album, a great instrumental tune called Chutney. And we started off that set with the Reflections doing She's My Summer Breeze. All right, we're going to keep it in New Orleans next and hit you with some Chuck Carbo. Got one lined up next called Can I Be Your Main Squeeze? It's coming your way next right here on WWOZ.

Yes, indeed. Time is 11:02 here in the Crescent City, and this is the one and only WWOZ 90.7 FM, New Orleans. And bringing it to you worldwide at WWC.org. Thanks for tuning in tonight on this beautiful Thursday evening. My name is Mark Lemaire, sitting in for Jennifer Brady on this The Kitchen Sink program. And we've been listening to some classic soul music on vinyl. We just heard Al Green doing School Days. Before that was the great Nina Simone, Love Me or Leave Me. We also heard music from Gene Harris and the Three Sounds. It was that great piano jazz tune that was called Glory of Love. We also had Shirley Bassey with an awesome rendition of the Beatles song Something. And before that we had Lou Rawls doing a Randy Newman composition, Let's Burn Down the Cornfield. And also heard from Barbara Lynn, Millie Jackson with Leftovers, and we started off that last long set of music with some New Orleans music from Chuck Carbo. All right, it's just a little bit after 11 o'clock. Absolutely gorgeous night. If you look outside right now, you can see pretty much a full lunar eclipse happening. I've been watching it out the window here over the Mississippi River, and it's just gorgeous out. So definitely get out there and check that out. Going in the back, it's Herbie Mann and his version of Summertime. We're going to let this one roll a bit longer. And then coming up next, we've got some brand new local music. The latest release from Sari Jordan. And their new release is called Perfect Be the Enemy. And absolutely fantastic music. We're going to hear one off that album called Roaring Twenties from Sari Jordan. That's coming your way next, right here on WWOZ.

What's up, everyone? It is 11:37 here in the Crescent City, and you're listening in at the one and only WWOC 90.7 FM New Orleans, and of course bringing it to you worldwide at WWOC.org. Thanks for tuning in. This is the Kitchen Sink Program. I'm your guest host for the night, Mark Lemaire, sitting in for Jennifer Brady tonight. It's been a pleasure being up here, sharing some music with you, wherever you might be listening at this evening. Let's get caught up on some of the tunes we just heard. We just heard one from the late, great Dolly Parton, playing along with Chet Atkins. Absolutely love that duet that the two of them did together. The song was called "Do I Ever Cross Your Mind," from Dolly Parton and Chet Atkins. And we heard Chet Atkins himself before that doing the Black Mountain Rag. Also heard from the Wailers with the reincarnated soul, Holly Cook, "For Me You Are" dub. Dennis Brown, "Westbound Train." We heard a great version of the song "Summer Madness." That was a live version from Kool and the Gang. Also heard Lucia Kadosh doing a great version of "Speak Low." And we started off that last long set of music with brand new local music from Sari Jordan off their new album "Perfect Be the Enemy." We heard the song "Roaring Twenties." And we're going to kind of keep it on the country vibes just a little bit longer and hit you with one from Esther Rose. We're going to hear one from her album "This Time Last Night," a song entitled "Wanton Way of Loving." It's coming your way next, right here on WWOZ.

All right, just 4 minutes before midnight. This is WWOC 90.7 FM New Orleans. Thanks for tuning in. My name is Mark LeMaire, signing off for this edition of The Kitchen Sink. It's been great being up here, sitting in for Jennifer Brady. And thanks to everybody who called up and texted and all that. Really appreciate hearing from all y'all out there in radio land. Before I go, let's get caught up on what we just heard. Going in the back right now, it's some Brazilian guitar music from Bola Sete. Behind that was Bobby Charles, some Louisiana music from the great Bobby Charles. The song was called Small Town Talk. And before that, we had some Cuban harp music. We heard two from Alfredo Rolando Ortiz off his album Arpa Tropical. And we started off the set with Esther Phillips doing... Actually, we had Esther Phillips doing Crazy Love, version of that Van Morrison song. We started off with Esther Rose doing Wanton Way of Lovin' from her album This Time Last Night. All right, I'm going to leave you with some good old oldies, New Orleans music. Smiley Lewis we're going to hear, and we're going to hear his version of Someday You'll Want Me. Enjoy, and have a great evening.

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What had happened was...

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about Dave. 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It might be somebody here like me drifting. 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And before World War II, this was established way back. 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
1: 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BJ's Lounge features Jen Howard plus Tina May starting at 9. Blue Nile hosts The Roses at 8 and The Next Level Band at 10. BMC presents Danny Ray and the Electric Barrel House at 6 and Big Mike and the R&B Kings at 9. Bourbon O'Bar at the Bourbon Orleans Hotel welcomes Kid Merv and All That Jazz at 8 p.m. The Broadside has Gitkin at 8. Bruto Americano has Eliza Sonnenschein at 6 and a cutting-edge conference rock showcase featuring Trey Merrill, Jackson Heimel, and more starting at 8:15. Bufa's features Washboard Chaz at 8. Cafe Istanbul hosts Chuck's Birthday Bash with James Andrews and the Crescent City All-Stars at 6:30, followed by New Soul, Degenerate Picnic, Cardboard Cowboy, and more starting at 8. Cafe Negril presents Jamie St. Pierre and the Honey Creepers at 6 and Higher Heights at 10. Candlelight Lounge welcomes the Big Six Brass Band at 9 p.m. Carrollton Station hosts the Jabroni Express album release show with Pepperbelly starting at 8. DBA has Dana Abbott at 6 and Chris Royal and Dark Matter at 10 p.m. Dos Jefes has Sax in the City with Tom Fitzpatrick at 9. Double Dealer at the

All right. Good morning, everybody. 90.7 WWOZ FM New Orleans, WWOZ.org for all of you. And I know there's a lot of you listening out from the internet. Good morning. It is the morning set, the Friday edition, the Dave Dotrieve edition. I'm here till the 9 o'clock hour. A little bit late start this morning. I'm sorry. Please don't tell management. Got caught up in a couple things in the French Quarter. There's a guy sitting on the curb as I was coming down Toulouse Street in the French Quarter. And he was sitting right on the curb with his legs extended all the way into the street. And there was another car parked opposite to him. Almost to the point where I don't know if he's trying to get his legs rolled over. But I did everything I could to avoid him. And I did avoid him. Just got to wonder with some people. I know people don't think in their right minds, especially at 5:30 in the morning in the French Quarter after a night of partying, but come on, man. We'll respect the pedestrians if you can respect the cars and the roads. But don't put me at risk like that. Anyway, Buddy Rich starting us off at 6, as we quite often do. On this Friday, August 28th. Oh, I hate this time of year. It's a scary time of year. Because once you get to August 29th, you know and I know what that date represents. And it's not good. Good thing is this hurricane season has been pretty quiet so far. So far. Miss Dolly Parton, rest in peace. I've never been a big, big fan of Dolly Parton. But I know there's a lot of women out there that really have looked up to Dolly Parton. She's awesome in that sense, including my wife. We had to make a trip to Dollywood just for her. Up in Gatlinburg, Tennessee. Up in Tennessee. But a good person there. Everybody knew Dolly Parton growing up. It was a household name. And especially when you look into the history of Dolly Parton and how she came up and where she started from and where she became her true character and brought it to that point. And it shined so fully as she went through her career. It's very ironic. We're just talking about hurricane season. There's a hurricane out in the Atlantic named Dolly right now. You know that. I know that. Purely coincidence. Nothing planned. No tribute whatsoever. Look how that works in life. Now, that's the last thing I want for Dolly Parton, is to have some hurricane wreak havoc somewhere. And that's, you know, what you remembered by as you went away. I don't think it's going to amount to much. I don't think it's much. I don't know where it's heading towards. I don't have a good forecast for you. But it doesn't have a trajectory towards New Orleans. Anyway, it's just kind of a cool fact right there. Went and saw Buddy Guy on Tuesday night. And I was just impressed at a 90-year-old man getting up in front of, I don't know, 3,000-4,000 people at the Sanger Theater. And how well you could tell and so sometimes I go to Buddy Guy more for the commentary in between songs, just as much as listening to his music and how he plays. But it wasn't as sharp as it normally is, but it was entertaining and it was great. God bless him at 90 years old to still be up there and doing that. Most people can't get out the recliner at that age, much less go up and do what he did. Hour and a half he played. I thought we'd get about an hour out of him. And I was entertained. I felt good. Enjoyed it. Hope you make the 100 tour. We'll play some Buddy Guy later on in the hour. And
and celebrate that more so. Other music coming up. We have some, going to play some Jonathan Baptiste and his new two movements, Monk Meditation and Monk Movement. Been waiting for those for quite some time. Ulysses Owens Jr. I like this. I ran across it last night. He just put out an album, A Kind of Grunge. And yes, when you think of that title, yes, he did cover a bunch of old 90s classic grunge songs in a jazz sense. That's fun. A trio of Vijay Iyer, Danfris Pareto, and Henry Threadgill. That should be pretty interesting. And let me see what other new releases I got. I love talking about new releases because, you know, over here at the morning set, you got to play new releases. Got some new music from Sam Butler and the Visions Jazz Ensemble. It's a little bit, well, it's about a couple weeks old. I'm a little bit behind. I should be ahead on that one, but it's where we are. And a number of other things coming up in the program. Anyway, glad to have you here. Thanks for listening. Let's get on to the classic fusion set. This morning we have Chick Corea in his prime in 1982. This one recorded in Los Angeles, California, not New York, where he normally was recording. Touchstones, an all-star cast, an overblown entire incredible ensemble of many guest artists and everybody who was the top thing in 1982. We'll play that first, and then we go to the Breckers Brothers Band. Both of the brothers were alive at this time back in 1977. Back to Back was the name of the album. That's where we're going. And I hope you come along for the ride. And don't stray away. Let's start off with Chick Corea, 90.7 WWOZ FM New Orleans.

And WWOZ FM New Orleans, WWOZ.org on the internet. Checking back in with you, music from Bill Frisell from his In My Dreams. That sounds very dreamy, too, when you listen to it. Right before that, music from Pat Bianchi, Lafayette Harris. And then we had the classic fusion set with the Brecker Brothers and Chick Corea starting us all off. How you doing this morning? Hopefully everything's going your way, going okay. Your current weather in the New Orleans area, about 80 degrees right now. That's pretty low, at least for this time of year. Good, good. 15% chance of rain throughout today with a high of 91. Saturday, 7%. And then Sunday, a whopping 43% of scattered thunderstorms throughout the day. That's your weekend forecast. We've got a system, I guess. Well, it's a named storm, at least at this point in the Atlantic. Been very quiet season. I guess I should keep quiet about it, too, to keep it quiet. Anyway, her name is Dolly. And no, it's not a tribute to Dolly Parton's passing earlier this week at the age of 80. But it's a routine. Every 6 years they switch, they repeat the sequence of names. I thought they could be a little more original than that, than every 6 years. Got a lot of names out there. But Dolly was set as a D in 2026 back in 1996. And it just happens to follow through the rotation. But interesting that it falls on this week, in this time, in this place. Anyway, I hope Dolly doesn't do anything. The storm, of course. And that we don't have any bad reminders of Dolly in 2026 and all good things that Dolly Parton brought us. Anyway, we continue on with the music. Live Wire's coming up in a bit. Rest in peace to Dolly Parton and those that loved her. Here's a little brass band tribute in the background for that.

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1: 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Here are the shows for today. 21st Amendment has Chicken Milk at 8 p.m. Bayou Bar at the Punch Train has Oh Yeah, featuring Peter Harris, Ed Perkins, West Warm Daddy Anderson, and more at 8 and 10. BJ's Lounge features Jen Howard plus Tina May starting at 9. Blue Nile hosts The Roses at 8 and The Next Level Band at 10. DMC presents Danny Ray and the Electric Barrel House at 6 and Big Mike and the R&B Kings at 9. Bourbon O Bar at the Bourbon Orleans Hotel welcomes Kid Merv and All That Jazz at 8 p.m. The Broadside has Gitkin at 8. Ruto Americano has Eliza Sonnenschein at 6 and a cutting-edge conference rock showcase featuring Trey Merrill, Jackson Heimel, and more starting at 8:15. Hoofas features Washboard Chaz at 8. Cafe Istanbul hosts Chuck's Birthday Bash with James Andrews and the Crescent City All-Stars at 6:30, followed by New Soul, Degenerate Picnic, Cardboard Cowboy, and more starting at 8. Cafe Negril presents Jamie St. Pierre and the Honey Creepers at 6 and Higher Heights at 10. Candlelight Lounge welcomes the Big Six Brass Band at 9 p.m. Carrollton Station hosts the Jabroni Express album release show with Pepper Belly starting at 8. DBA has Dana Abbott at 6 and Chris Royal and Dark Matter at 10 p.m. Dos Jefes has Sax in the City with Tom Fitzpatrick at 9. Double Dealer at the Orpheum Theater features Caleb Tukarska at 9:30. Fritzl's Jazz Club presents the Langwoodis Band at 6 and Fritzl's All-Star Band with Kevin Ray Clark at 9. Gasa Gasa welcomes Healing Gems at 10 p.m. Good Measure at the Barnett hosts a cutting-edge conference rock showcase featuring Sue Ford's Cone of Uncertainty, Moon Soda, and more starting at 6 p.m. Holy Diver has Dark Lounge Ministries at 8. Helen Wolf the Den has Miss Martha and her Good Time Gang at 8 p.m. Le Bon Ton Roulet features Shawan Rice at 11. Lobby Lounge at the JW Marriott presents Raphael Ba at 6. Mahogany Jazz Hall welcomes the New Orleans Catahoulas at 7 and the Mahogany Hall Jazz Band featuring Kid Chocolate at 9:30. The Maison has the Shotgun Jazz Band at 5 and the Kazettes at 9. Maple Leaf features Buku Groove at 8 p.m. New Orleans Jazz Museum hosts a cutting-edge conference showcase featuring Homeworld Connection, Pat G, and more starting at 5. Pat O'Brien's has rotating sets by Ben Michaels and Natalie May, plus Lisa Bittick-Lowe and Matt Hayden starting at 6 p.m. The Polo Club at the Windsor Court has David Boatinghouse at 5:30 and Bean and the Boys at 9. Preservation Hall presents the Preservation All-Stars featuring Mark Rowe at 5, 6:15, 7:30, and 8:45. Sound Bar has Hotel Burgundy, Petite Chou, and Twin Sugar starting at 9 p.m. Speedahawk Brewing welcomes The Living Room, a songwriter showcase featuring Paul Faith and more starting at 6. Snug Harbor features Jason Marcellus presents the music of Brian Wilson and the Beach Boys for two shows at 7:30 and 9:30. Dipatinas hosts the Free Friday Concert Series 20th Anniversary Celebration featuring Stanton Moore, Joe Ashlar, Danny Abel, and more starting at 9. 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
1: All right, welcome to the second hour of the program, 713 here at 90.7 WWOZ FM New Orleans. I'm Dave Dautrey. This is the morning set on this Friday, August 28th. We continue to move on with the music. New music coming your way later on in the hour. New music from Jonathan Batiste. I'd like to get to that Ulysses Owens Jr., the grunge covers that he does in a jazz sense, and some other things. Likewise, Jazz Sabbath, Dave Stryker, and a number of others. Let's get started. Buddy Guy, at the ripe age of 90, played the Sanger Theater on Tuesday. I got to go check him out. It was great. Went with a friend. We had a good time, and despite being 90 years old, that does not slow him down, nor does it slow down what he does in between songs and what he says in between songs. Maybe a little stutter here and there and a little bit of a slowdown, but that's fine. What do you expect for that age? He's still bringing it strong, and his guitar playing awesome, and his presence, most importantly, and confidence, the big thing. We'll get to him right here. This is from his Feels Like Rain album, one of the first albums I was exposed to from him back in the early 90s. And then we'll get to some John Cleary, some Kyra Russell, and we'll keep it pretty interesting as we go forward. Anyway, it's 90.7 WWOZ FM New Orleans.

0: All right, Monty Alexander right here at 90.7 WWOZ FM New Orleans. The name of the album was Warika Hill, Rasta Monk Vibrations. Monty Alexander, Jamaican-born piano player. Monk's Dream, paying tribute to Thelonious Monk. Right before that, Iron Man from Jazz Sabbath Live, Junko Partner, Joe Crown, Church of New Orleans from Kyle Roussel in his album. John Cleary started the whole entire set. Your current weather in the New Orleans area looking like about 80 degrees right now. A high of 90 today, and got about 15% chance of rain. Saturday is about the same thing, pretty much exactly the same. And then Sunday, we go up to 43% for scattered thunderstorms out there and out and about. So Jonathan Batiste has yet another album out right now, Black Mozart, Monk Meditations, and Monk Movements. Speaking of Thelonious Monk, installments in the ongoing Batiste piano series. Here he interprets classical and jazz piano. The latest one is Monk Movements that we're going to play something from. It came out last week, and we were just playing Thelonious Monk with the last track with Joey Alexander, and we'll mix it in with this. But we got Red Beans coming up. Speaking of Jonathan Batiste, New Orleans, and mixing Thelonious Monk in. It's actually from his Monk Movements record. That's coming up just next. But first, we got this quick message, and then we'll get to that.
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0: Forgot to mention some good touring that Jonathan Batiste is doing. Not locally here in New Orleans or this area, but he's got some nice dates right around Labor Day on the 3rd. He's in Costa Rica, then he goes to Caraco, and then after that, Rio de Janeiro. Not bad of a little quick 3-stop tour. I wouldn't mind visiting a couple of those cities and having a good time.

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And we just heard some music from Skinny Hightower, a new album from him. And Feels Like Destiny was the name of the track, Nimbus. Feels Like Destiny is the album. Nimbus was the name of the track. Al Foster, Linda Sakakini, right before that, new album from him. He, his, him. It's not a girl. Saxophone player, Dave Stryker, right before that. Anyway, we move on to music from Ulysses Owens Jr. and Generation Y. I like him. He's got some pretty interesting stuff in his albums. I'm going more and more accustomed to his music. And he put out A Kind of Grunge is his latest record. It's kind of a take on Kind of Blue, but it's jazz, and it's grunge music being covered. In early 2024, Ulysses, being the drummer, was on the channel online Drumeo Studio, and they have a thing for the first time, a series, where they take a musician and they put a song the musician's never heard, put it in his ears, and say, play it, see what it sounds like. Well, anyway, they came up with Nirvana's In Bloom, and then he went to it and did his interpretation of it. From that, it inspired him then to move on. And he says he's not a rock guy, but it was insane. And then the video quickly amassed several million views on YouTube, which in today's day and age is like a number one hit on Billboard's chart or on Casey Kasem's top 100 on the weekend, right? Going back to the 80s. So the viral express inspired another novel endeavor less than a year later, and he puts his Generation Y group together and then covers a whole number of 90s grunge, what we called, I guess it was called alternative rock at one time. That was always a mute term. But anyway, he covers Even Flow, Wood, Disarm. For those from that generation, you probably recognize a lot what I'm saying. In Bloom again. Yeah, he got a head start on that one on Drumeo, Celebrity Skin, Heart-Shaped Box. And we're going to play Spoon Man from 1995 from the great Soundgarden, which is one of my favorite drummers and bands from that era. Let's see how he interprets this one. He rehearsed this one. It's not all live like he did for In Bloom. But let's take a listen. 90.7 WWOZ.

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All right, 90.7 WWOZ FM New Orleans. Couldn't help but get into that. Resolution from a Supreme Blue, a take on a kind of blue, and I love Supreme, Butcher Brown, and Nicholas Payton with your latest music. 848 here at the station of WWOZ. I'm Dave Dotrieve. It's about time for me to wrap things up over here. But I do have one new release. I'm really behind on these new releases. I wanted to get to this earlier, and it got away from me. But nonetheless, I've got 5 minutes to squeeze this in because the Jazz Police is behind me, and he's about to turn on his lights and pull me over. I thought I was going to get pulled over this morning. I was leaving on Canal Boulevard, and I never seen lights so bright from a cop behind me. And he had all the blue things going on, very distracting, and he didn't pull me over. He just was, you know, making his presence known. Thank God. Henry Threadgill, Vijay Iyer, and Daphnis Prieto. These are all three stellar musicians that we play on the show all the time. They have an album they put out together that's just coming out this week called 15. The number 15, the reason for 15, because they've been playing together for, you guessed it, 15 years. And I think this is one of the first times they've actually put together a trio album, if I'm not mistaken. It's wildly ecstatic, as it's been called, from saxophonist Henry Threadgill. Really, it's his main project with the other two folks helping back it up. But we're going to hear a piece from this. That piece is Last Night, and this will be the second to last song. We'll go out also with some music from Al Demioli to close out the show. Y'all have a good weekend. Take it easy, and we will see you next week. Stay tuned for the Jazz Police.

0: p.m. Bayou Bar at the Punch Train has Oh Yeah featuring Peter Harris, Ed Perkins, Wes Warm Daddy Anderson, and more at 8 and 10. BJ's Lounge features Jen Howard plus Tina May starting at 9. Blue Nile hosts The Roses at 8 and The Next Level Band at 10. BMC presents Danny Ray and the Electric Barrel House at 6 and Big Mike and the R&B Kings at 9. Bourbon O'Bar at the Bourbon Orleans Hotel welcomes Kid Merv and All That Jazz at 8 p.m. The Broadside has Gitkin at 8. Bruto Americano has Eliza Sonnenschein at 6 and a cutting-edge conference rock showcase featuring Trey Merrill, Jackson Heimel, and more starting at 8:15. Bufa's features Washboard Chaz at 8. Cafe Istanbul hosts Chuck's Birthday Bash with James Andrews and the Crescent City All-Stars at 6:30, followed by New Soul, Degenerate Picnic, Cardboard Cowboy, and more starting at 8. Cafe Negril presents Jamie St. Pierre and the Honey Creepers at 6 and Higher Heights at 10. Candlelight Lounge welcomes the Big Six Brass Band at 9 p.m. Carrollton Station hosts the Jabroni Express album release show with Pepperbelly starting at 8. DBA has Dana Abbott at 6 and Chris Royal and Dark Matter at 10 p.m. Dos Jefes has Sax in the City with Tom Fitzpatrick at 9. Double Dealer at the Orpheum Theater features Caleb Pekarska at 9:30. Fritzl's Jazz Club presents the Lang Woodis Band at 6 and Fritzl's All-Star Band with Kevin Ray Clark at 9. Gasa Gasa welcomes Healing Gems at 10 p.m. Good Measure at the Barnett hosts a cutting-edge conference rock showcase featuring Sue Ford's Cone of Uncertainty, Moon Soda, and more starting at 6 p.m. Holy Diver has Dark Lounge Ministries at 8. Helen Wolf the Den has Miss Martha and her Good Time Gang at 8 p.m. Le Bon Ton Roulet features Shawan Rice at 11. Lobby Lounge at the JW Marriott presents Raphael Ba at 6. Mahogany Jazz Hall welcomes the New Orleans Catahoulas at 7 and the Mahogany Hall Jazz Band featuring Kid Chocolate at 9:30. The Maison has the Shotgun Jazz Band at 5 and the Kazettes at 9. Maple Leaf features Buku Groove at 8 p.m. The New Orleans Jazz Museum hosts a cutting-edge conference showcase featuring Homeworld Connection, Pat G, and more starting at 5. Pat O'Brien's has rotating sets by Ben Michaels and Natalie May, plus Lisa Bittick-Lowe and Matt Hayden starting at 6 p.m. The Polo Club at the Windsor Court has David Boatinghouse at 5:30 and Bean and the Boys at 9. Preservation Hall presents the Preservation All-Stars featuring Mark Bro at 5, 6:15, 7:30, and 8:45. Sound Bar has Hotel Burgundy, Petite Chou, and Twin Sugar starting at 9 p.m. Skeetahawk Brewing welcomes The Living Room, a songwriter showcase featuring Paul Faith and more starting at 6. Snug Harbor features Jason Marcellus presents the music of Brian Wilson and the Beach Boys for two shows at 7:30 and 9:30. Tipitina's hosts the Free Friday Concert Series 20th Anniversary Celebration featuring Stanton Moore, Joe Ashlar, Danny Abel, and more starting at 9. 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
1: 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It's the Jazz Police and I'm on the case. And up first, we're going to hear from the man, Mr. Louis Armstrong. Doing a little tune entitled The 12th Street Rag. All right, y'all. Good morning, everybody. Jazz Police is on the case. 10-4.

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0: WWZ 90.7 FM, it's the Jazz Police. Yes, indeed, that was the Colossus Brass Band doing a little tune entitled By and By. Well, I'm getting ready to work my way on out of here. The Jazz Police is getting ready to get off duty, but up next, we have Brother Bill DeTurk coming to you with his wild and woolly magical New Orleans music show. Yes, indeed. Well, I will see y'all next time. Up next, we have the Live Wire. So you can go and check out some live local music. Yes, indeed. WWOZ 90.7 FM. It's the Jazz Police. And I'm off, y'all. 10-7.
1: 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BJ's Lounge features Jen Howard plus Tina May starting at 9. Blue Nile hosts The Roses at 8 and The Next Level Band at 10. BMC presents Danny Ray and the Electric Barrel House at 6 and Big Mike and the R&B Kings at 9. Bourbon O'Bar at the Bourbon Orleans Hotel welcomes Kid Merv and All That Jazz at 8 p.m. The Broadside has Gitkin at 8. Bruto Americano has Eliza Sonnenschein at 6 and a Cutting Edge Conference Rock Showcase featuring Trey Merrill, Jackson Heimel, and more starting at 8:15. Bufa's features Washboard Chaz at 8. Cafe Istanbul hosts Chuck's Birthday Bash with James Andrews and the Crescent City All-Stars at 6:30, followed by New Soul, Degenerate.

Band with Kevin Ray Clark at 9. Gasa Gasa welcomes Healing Gems at 10 p.m. Good Measure at the Barnett hosts a cutting-edge conference rock showcase featuring Sue Ford's Cone of Uncertainty, Moon Soda, and more starting at 6 p.m. Holy Diver has Dark Lounge Ministries at 8. Helen Wolf the Den has Miss Martha and her Good Time Gang at 8 p.m. Le Bon Ton Roulé features Shawan Rice at 11. Lobby Lounge at the JW Marriott presents Raphael Ba at 6. Mahogany Jazz Hall welcomes the New Orleans Catahoulas at 7 and the Mahogany Hall Jazz Band featuring Kid Chocolate at 9:30. The Maison has the Shotgun Jazz Band at 5 and the Kazettes at 9. Maple Leaf features Groove at 8 p.m. The New Orleans Jazz Museum hosts a cutting-edge conference showcase featuring Homeworld Connection, Pat G, and more starting at 5. Pat O'Brien's has rotating sets by Ben Michaels and Natalie May, plus Lisa Bittick-Lowe and Matt Hayden starting at 6 p.m. The Polo Club at the Windsor Court has David Boardinghouse at 5:30 and Bean and the Boys at 9. Preservation Hall presents the Preservation All-Stars featuring Mark Bro at 5, 6:15, 7:30, and 8:45. Sound Bar has Hotel Burgundy, Petite Shoe, and Twin Sugar starting at 9 p.m. Skeetahawk Brewing welcomes The Living Room, a songwriter showcase featuring Paul Faith and more starting at 6. Snug Harbor features Jason Marcellus Presents the Music of Brian Wilson and the Beach Boys for two shows at 7:30 and 9:30. Tipitina's hosts the Free Friday Concert Series 20th Anniversary Celebration featuring Stanton Moore, Joe Ashlar, Danny Abel, and more starting at 9. And Venue Vapial presents Don Vappy and Friends at 6. 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

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Oh, and the time, about 11:04 here.

0: That's the force. 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The force is through the carnival street, drives the people, cathedral steeple over the square's iron gates, coffee and plates of French market, barking up and down, bourbon disturbing, lip licking lookers, lounge and lang, crane and crank antennas, fast broadcast, hit and rumble, forget slumber, you under, voodoo,
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0: you do baby blue, you hook, cook, been booked, southern sown, half homegrown, about to raise my own full-blown head of steam. 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Watch out to loose. 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The saintly Peter heater. To can-can up St. Anne. To where the antique street can spoil in Royal Street windows. Swing low. Decatur alligator. Hasta la casa. 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
1: That's right. That is the Bard of New Orleans himself, Paul Sanchez, with a little help from the Rolling Road Show, doing Stu Called New Orleans. Before that, we heard from, we heard the theme song to the Louisiana Music Party, Little Queenie, doing My Darling New Orleans, and our transitional tunes, as usual, provided from our four friends from the Electric Yacht Quartet. Wanted to let you know it is 11:15 in the Crescent City, and you're listening to WWOZ New Orleans, 90.7 FM on the left-hand side of your radio dial, and WWOZ.org, all around our wonderful world. Let's keep the show rolling. Get set up. I'll talk more later. Let's just play some more music right now. Oh, this is a good one. How about some James Carroll, Booker III?

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0: that's a killer.
1: I do not disagree. That was the Blind Boys of Alabama, along with the Preservation Hall Jazz Band on a cool duets album called simply called Preservation. And it's the band along with folks like the Blind Boys of Alabama and Richie Havens and Tom Waits and Angelique Kijo and Terrence Blanchard. Cool stuff. Pete Seeger. Cool album, anyway. Preservation. And actually, the subtitle is an album to benefit Preservation Hall and the Preservation Hall Music Outreach Program. Anyway, cool album. Before the Blind Boys of Alabama and the Preservation Hall Jazz Band, we heard from, oh, could it have been Danny Barker? I think so. Danny Barker, of course, doing a Palm Court Strut. Also in that set, we heard from, I think we talked about James Carroll Booker before that. And, Paul Sanchez was also in that set of the set right before that. Just a couple of tunes there. And while we're at it, why don't we go all the way back to the top? Preservation Hall Jazz Band with the Blind Boys of Alabama. Paul Sanchez, Danny Barker, James Carroll Booker III, Little Queenie, and the Electric Yacht Quartet. I think catches us all up. And wanted to let you know that is just a couple of seconds before 11:30 in America's most interesting city. 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A couple more songs to get set up for our first set today. Love this album. This is Shannon McNally's tribute album to Bobby Charles, and it is entitled Small Town Talk, and To Make Life Easy for Me, that's the song we're going to hear.

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Welcome back. Thanks so much for listening to WWOZ New Orleans, 90.7 on the left-hand side of your radio dial, and WWOZ.org. All around our wonderful world, let me catch up with a little bit of what we've been listening to. That was pretty new music from Jason Ritchie and The Bad Kind. We heard The Big Diseasy. Before that, fairly new music as well from Joe Crown Trio Plus One, with that Plus One featuring Papa Molly. We heard Mess Around and started off that set with a lovely album from Shannon McNally, a tribute to Bobby Charles entitled Small Town Talk. And we heard the title track. A few more tunes to get the first super set going here on our first set. Then kind of a teeny tiny hashtag LA music party game. And then we're going to celebrate some music coming up that WWOZ is doing special in the very near future. And more stuff like that. All kinds of great music. And guess what? We are live broadcasting from the Hellas Foundation Studio on a big old crescent in the Mississippi River. Coming up next, how about these guys? The New Orleans CAC Jazz Orchestra featuring vocalists Johnny Adams, Jermaine Basil, and George French.

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All right. All right. That was John Burks Gillespie. And one more tune right at the top of the hour from Mac Rebenack. And then I'll catch up on everything and we will move on with a little tiny tribute and a celebration of the New Orleans, 90.7 WWOZ New Orleans Groove Gala, and on from there. It is right now 12 o'clock on the dot, and you're listening to WWOZ New Orleans 90.7 on the left-hand side of your radio dial, and WWOZ.org all around our wonderful world. 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

All right, music lovers, and that is just a little after the first hour of today's edition of the Louisiana Music Party, exclusively on WWOZ New Orleans, 90.7 FM on the left-hand side of your radio dial, and WWOZ.org, all around our wonderful world. First of all, that was kind of a, my first sets usually run kind of long because I like playing music for everybody to listen to all around the world that helps celebrate New Orleans and Louisiana musicians. And in case you missed some of it, I've been trying to announce as I go along. But remember, WWOZ.org has the most fabulous website, and it has included there, in addition to the Groovepedia and A Closer Walk and all kinds of amazing blogs and information, the playlists for the last several songs that have been played, and also an archive of the radio program, so you can listen to this show over and over and over again for the next 2 weeks, or any other of your faves over and over and over again for the next 2 weeks. So obviously, what we just heard there was Dr. John Accentuate the Positive, which actually is going to lead directly, of course, unplanned, into our next tune that I'm going to tell you about in a sec. Dr. John, what else did we hear in that first set? Dizzy Gillespie, John Burks Gillespie, along with the Dirty Dozen Brass Band. We heard the New Orleans CAC Orchestra. We heard Jason Ritchie, Joe Crown, Shannon McNally, the Preservation Hall Jazz Band featuring the Blind Boys of Alabama. We heard Paul Sanchez, the Bard of New Orleans. We heard the one and only Danny Barker. We heard James Carroll Booker III. We heard Lil Queenie, and we heard the Electric Yacht Quartet. So

You know, this is about the time of the show. Well, first of all, let me do this. Well, let me shout some folks out that I know who are listening today. I know a lot of people are out and about and doing stuff, but I know who's listening is, of course, is Mignon's Aunt Cherie and Uncle Travis. I know they're listening, and Dave is always listening. Michelle here in New Orleans when she is about my old a cappella singing buddy from college days, Al B, up in Massachusetts, is listening. Thanks, Al. Always good to hear from you. Way out in Colorado way is Kathy and Chris and Haley. And I know I have other cousins and family who are listening here in America and around the world. And everyone who is listening, the thousands and thousands of you who are listening to WWOZ today, thank you very much. So normally I'll do, my favorite part of the show, and yours too, I'm sure, is the hashtag LA Music Party Game. We're not really going to do that today, but we are. But it's going to be a very small and special version. Usually, we like celebrating birthdays and anniversaries of great things. Because that's what we do on Friday on the Louisiana Music Party. But I just wanted to take a second, and I'm going to play a song, one song, for you. And I guess we can make a game out of it. And what this song is, it's a song that was recorded 67 years ago. The talented young lady who recorded this song was 13 about then. And she went on to do many, many iconically great things for the music business and, more importantly, philanthropically. You know, she donated money for COVID research. She donated money for hurricane and storm victims. She started a program called the Imagination Library, which has distributed about 3.5 million free books, probably more now after her, sadly, her recent passing. And in Louisiana, I know that there are over 40,000 kids registered into this program who are getting books to read, a lot because of her. So, and I guess unless you've been living under an oyster shell, you know who I'm talking about. But hopefully, and this is something that you might enjoy. I'm sure you will. Did you know that her very first song, her first single, 67 years ago, was recorded in Louisiana? And that is the song I'm going to play for you right now. So your job as a hashtag LA Music Party Game players, if you want, is guess where the song was recorded. I'm pretty sure the studio no longer exists, but the town is still there. Anyway, that's what we're going to do. We're just going to do that, and then we are going to keep the show rolling along, but The very, very first recording, as far as I know, from Dolly Parton, was made in Louisiana, and this is it.

And that was that. So anyway, and I guess I didn't tell you, but regular listeners of the program know that I do not quite have my staff back to answer your calls. And there's no prizes or anything for knowing. But did you know where it was? I posted the picture on my socials this morning that was associated with a single that she put out 67 years ago. Hit me up there and tell me that you knew. Or if you know me, go ahead and text me and tell me that you knew. But if you didn't know, it was recorded in Lake Charles, Louisiana, of all places. This Tennessee girl recorded her first single there. But anyway, Dolly Parton, thanks so much for everything. And as for here in New Orleans, it was actually kind of sort of a cool weekend. It is cold front. I don't know. Humidity, I think, is in the 80s as opposed to the 90s. So I would call that a cold front. And as you guys know, I like the heat as much as anybody. But there's nothing wrong with a little break from 95% humidity every once in a while to make it maybe 85% humidity makes a whole lot of difference on this big old crescent in the Mississippi River. And for those of you who are listening around the world, right now it is 12:15 in New Orleans, the city that care forgot, and you're listening to WWOZ New Orleans, 90.7 FM on the left-hand side of your radio dial, and WWOZ.org. All around our wonderful world, and speaking about enjoying the cold front and how beautiful it is, how's about some music for Amy?

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right on cue. This piece is about growing up, being born in New Orleans, and taking rides out in the country on some weekends with my father. He'd pack us up in the car and take us for a ride out to visit the old folk in the country who never would come to the city. They wanted nothing to do with the city except us, so we came to them. My father thought we had to go to know where we came from, to know where we were gone. We didn't care about his philosophy, but we loved the ride. But we'd take that ride. And as we'd ride out of town, the further we get out of town, the further and further the houses were apart. After a while, they were very far apart. I mean, a long distance, like a shotgun apart, you know? Maybe that was the point, you know? And they were all the same color, those old houses in the country. They were all gray. And they had this old, same old gray boards. In fact, all these houses, I think, they were never new. They were built old. And they all had this long porch all the way across the front. A little short porch, two steps, and you're on the porch. And we just loved it, though. And on the ride out there, we'd see things we didn't see in the city. We'd see cows moving about, horses, pigs, chickens strutting around with all their parts intact, you know. Not a bucket of wings or nothing like that, you know. We'd pull up in front of Acreage out there, and they'd be waiting for us on the porch, and they'd talk that real funny talk out there. They'd talk that Creole talk. Some of them spoke no English at all. They just talked that Creole, and them who spoke the English, sometimes they had such an accent you didn't know what they were talking about. You just had to look at the eyebrows. If it went up, they were angry. But we loved it. And they'd be waiting on the porch. Angie Lee, they had them funny names. Angie Lee, Tanana, Uncle Edwa, Uncle Moe. And we'd jump out and run and have a wonderful time. And we'd see wells with water in it. And outhouses. I know no New Yorker don't know what an outhouse is. I know you do. We loved it out there. My brother Vincent, my sister Joyce, my mother Naomi Neville, and my father Clarence, and we'd be out there. And in the evening, in the country, after everyone had eaten, we'd all gather on that front porch, that little short porch. And this was before children owned the world. We sat at the lowest level down there. Angie and Cousin Nene sitting in the swing over here swinging, and Uncle Moe and Uncle Edwa over there lighting up, legally lighting up, you know. Cigars and pipes and stuff like that. And they'd be talking, and as I'd hear these old folk talking, it was wonderful, because I knew that everything that was important in the whole world was on this porch. I felt warm and safe and very much loved, and everything was peaceful and nice, and I knew that there was someone on this porch who could do something about anything in my life that I needed to know I needed. And as we'd sit out there, it began to get dark. And as the daylight would give into the night, there was no electricity out there, no running water, no gasoline. So without electricity, quiet was very, very quiet. And we loved it. And as I would look up into the trees, by there being no electricity, there were no street lights, so the moonlight would really show off.
And I'd look through the trees, and those leaves that were facing the moonlight would have little silver lights on them. And as the wind would blow through that, those little lights would twinkle on and off. It was absolutely beautiful. I was in the right place. And every now and then, a big gust of wind would come up, and those lights would really carry on. And everyone would just shut up and look at it, because it looked like it was doing it just for us. It would calm down again. And we see the hierarchy really at work at a time like that. A very old lady, the matriarch of all, would sit in a rocking chair, rocking real slowly, with her eyes just about closed. She would never say anything. She just rocked slowly. And for some reason, I guess it had to do with the dark, but the old folk would begin to tell these gory tales and say things that I didn't know what to make of it. Like Angenie would say, "I heard old John riding that old mule on the other side of the levee last night. And I hollered to him, I said, 'John, is that you? I hear you cussing that mule. He was cussing like a sailor. I said, you better stop whipping that mule.'" And Uncle Edward would say, "Woman, that man been dead 10 years ago. What you talking about?" She said, "You can believe that if you want, but he says he's going to visit you next week." And I was a little boy. I didn't know grown folk lied yet, you know. So that was very real to me. But it didn't matter, because nothing could happen to me, not here. And that old rocking chair would stop, and that old lady would reach down slowly side her chair and pick up something, a little strange looking flask, and unscrew the top of it and take a little hit. And then screw the top back on, sit it back down, and everything will start up again.

Thank you.

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2: Oh, Kermit, you forgot to let everybody know that it is 12:35 in the city that Care forgot. You're listening, of course, as he said, WWOZ New Orleans 90.7 FM. And perhaps a little Kermit music since he was just chatting with us.

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All right, everybody, how you doing? It is 12:46 in the Crescent City. How y'all? My name is Bill DeTurk. 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All around our wonderful world, and this is the Louisiana Music Party. Let me catch up with what we heard in that last set. Oh, right, of course. The Neville Brothers, little ball of confusion medley. Before the Nevilles, we heard Kermit Ruffins. It's later than you think. Indeed. Philip Melanson doing a little medley of New Orleans tunes. Only in New Orleans sound of Philip Melanson. Alan Toussaint doing one of my favorite songs that I haven't realized just recently I hadn't played yet this summer. His story about the composition of Summer Nights, and Lewis and Ella, Our Love is Here to Stay. All right, so what's next on the program? 2 weeks from... Yes, 2 weeks from yesterday. I guess WWOZ is having their Groove Gala, which unfortunately is sold out, but there are a lot of amazing performers there. So what I thought I would do now is do a little kind of a musical performer preview for people to get excited about folks you might hear or folks you will hear at the Groove Gala coming up in a couple of weeks in September. And that is where we're going right now. Everybody we're going to hear in this next set is somebody who will be performing at the fabulous 2026 WWOZ Groove Gala.

0: Hello, everybody. Welcome back. We are about 1 minute before 1 o'clock here in the city of a million dreams. You're listening to WWOZ New Orleans, 90.7 on the left-hand side of your radio dial and WWOZ.org. All around our wonderful world, background music, as usual these days, being provided by our four friends from the Electric Yacht Quartet. This is Blue Rondo a la de Turk. Oh, excuse me. Pardon me. Blue Rondo a la Turk. We're getting ready to hit the top of an odd hour, seconds away, as a matter of fact. So we'll be playing Live Wire. I can tell you while we've stopped that the first tune we heard in celebration of performers who will be entertaining our guests at the WWOZ Groove Gala on the 10th of September, we heard the Queen of New Orleans Clarinet, Doreen Catchin's Dune Cabaret, with a little message in there is, remember that from cradle to tomb, it ain't that long a stay. True dat. So everybody enjoy, and if you are lucky enough to be in my favorite city tonight, this is where you can go hear some live local music.
1: 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BJ's Lounge features Jen Howard plus Tina May starting at 9. Blue Nile hosts The Roses at 8 and the Next Level Band at 10. BMC presents Danny Ray and the Electric Barrel House at 6 and Big Mike and the R&B Kings at 9. Bourbon O'Bar at the Bourbon Orleans Hotel welcomes Kid Merv and All That Jazz at 8 p.m. The Broadside has Gitkin at 8. Bruto Americano has Eliza Sonnenschein at 6 and a Cutting Edge Conference Rock Showcase featuring Trey Merrill, Jackson Heimel, and more starting at 8:15. Bufa's features Washboard Chaz at 8. Cafe Istanbul hosts Chuck's Birthday Bash with James Andrews and the Crescent City All-Stars at 6:30, followed by New Soul, Degenerate Picnic, Cardboard Cowboy, and more starting at 8. Cafe Negril presents Jamie St. Pierre and the Honey Creepers at 6 and Higher Heights at 10. Candlelight Lounge welcomes the Big Six Brass Band at 9 p.m. Carrollton Station hosts the Jabroni Express album release show with Pepper Belly starting at 8. DBA has Dana Abbott at 6 and Chris Royal and Dark Matter at 10 p.m. Dos Jefes has Sax in the City with Tom Fitzpatrick at 9. Double Dealer at the Orpheum Theater features Caleb Tokarska at 9:30. Fritzl's Jazz Club presents the Lang Woodis Band at 6 and Fritzl's All-Star Band with Kevin Ray Clark at 9. Gasa Gasa welcomes Healing Gems at 10 p.m. Good Measure at the Barnett hosts a cutting-edge conference rock showcase featuring Sue Ford's Cone of Uncertainty, Moon Soda, and more starting at 6 p.m. Holy Diver has Dark Lounge Ministries at 8. Helen Wolf the Den has Miss Martha and her Good Time Gang at 8 p.m. Le Bon Ton Roulet features Shawan Rice at 11. Lobby Lounge at the J.W. Marriott presents Raphael Ba at 6. Mahogany Jazz Hall welcomes

at 5, 6:15, 7:30, and 8:45. Saturn Bar has Hotel Burgundy, Petite Chou, and Twin Sugar starting at 9 p.m. Skeetahawk Brewing welcomes The Living Room, a songwriter showcase featuring Paul Faith and more starting at 6. Snug Harbor features Jason Marcellus Presents the music of Brian Wilson and the Beach Boys for two shows at 7:30 and 9:30. Tipitina's hosts the Free Friday Concert Series 20th Anniversary Celebration featuring Stanton Moore, Joe Ashlar, Danny Abel, and more starting at 9. And Venue Vapial presents Don Vappy and Friends at 6. 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

Hey, everybody. 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My name is Bill DeTurk. 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A couple more tunes left. We are celebrating the performers who you will be enjoying at the WWOZ Groove Gala 2026 on Thursday, the 10th of September, just less than 2 weeks away, I believe. Who do we hear there? Of course, the unmistakable voice and fabulous personality of John Boutte. He had a little help there from a not a bad band called Cubanismo doing his take of Mother-in-Law. I Can't Believe You're in Love with Me from the New Orleans Jazz Vipers. And Pass That Torch, River Eckert, hardest working teenager in show business. Couple more tunes to celebrate some folks we'll be hearing at the show, and then we'll see how much time is left. I've got a bunch of new music I've been trying to play for a while, so we're probably going to go there next. And then stay tuned. The blues happen at 2 o'clock here Monday through Friday, so stay tuned to my favorite radio station, WWOZ 90.7 FM. Who's next? Oh, you're going to know who this is.

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1: Come on.

Yeah. All right. So at the Groove Gala Thursday, the 10th of September, you'll hear folks like that who was Big Sam's Funky Nation. We'll also hear folks like we heard in the last set, like the soul queen of New Orleans herself, Irma Thomas, John Butte, the New Orleans Jazz Vipers, River Eckert, and the New Orleans clarinet queen, Doreen Catchens. Oh, holy moly. It is about 20 seconds before 1:30. Thank you so much for listening to WWOZ New Orleans, 90.7 on the left-hand side of your radio dial, and WWOZ.org all around our wonderful world. One of the things I really wanted to do today, too, I have a number of new releases that people have sent us to the station that I would like to share with the world, and hopefully nobody sent us anything with really bad words on it. So let's see how many of those we can play in the next half hour or so. Starting with Floyd Brown. I believe he's from Baton Rouge. Ooh, I take that back. We're going to begin with the Groove Crew featuring Nick Daniels III.

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Sorry, I was listening to the Calliope outside, which happens right outside our window, which is just too fabulous to describe. So we are in the middle of kind of listen to a bunch of new music that we maybe haven't heard before. Some of it's brand new. Some of it's new to me. We just heard from the Lowdown Prophets. Prior to that, we heard from LaRue, who is an old group, but a new release just kind of sort of got sent my way, called The Session Years from 1981. Before that, we heard some Floyd Brown from Baton Rouge, and of course, the Groove Crew featuring Nick Daniels III. Want to go ahead while I'm chatting with you right now and thank everybody for listening today. In less than 2 weeks, in fact, 2 weeks from yesterday, will be the WWOZ Groove Gala. I hope to see many of you there. Also, everybody, stay safe. Stay tuned at the top of the hour for the blues. Oh, I know what I wanted to say is thanks everybody for playing our special, our super special Dolly Parton dedication hashtag LA Music Party game today. And Dave, of course, the man, the myth, the legend, knew that it was Gold Band Studios in Lake Charles, Louisiana. And everybody who listens and supports, the Louisiana Music Party and WWOZ, like my buddy JR and all my cousins. Thank you all very much. We are going to keep listening to new music as much as we can. What are we going to hear? I'm looking forward to hearing of this band called Elysian Fields Forever. I don't know anything about them, except I'm catching a Beatles vibe and Andre Bourne is in it. So that should be cool, and there may be some, I think I have new music from Charlie and the Tropicalis, if I can squeeze it in. New music from Corey Ledet, Zydeco, live from Alaska. Holy cow. But anyway, that's all coming up and going to be squeezed into 12. We'll be all squeezed into 11 minutes because it is 1:48. Thank you all for listening to WWOZ New Orleans, 90.7 FM on the left-hand side of your radio dial and WWOZ.org all around our wonderful world.

Sorry about that. I meant to. I hit the wrong button there. Sorry, Bill. Just turn it off. I'm sorry, everybody out there. We want to hear the end of that song.

All right. Sorry about that, folks. It is 2:02 in New Orleans, and you're listening to WWOZ Radio 90.7 FM on your dial. 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

All right, it's Jimmy Horn from King James and the Special Man. 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
1: All right, it's 2:30 in New Orleans, and you're listening to WWOZ Radio. I'm going to go back and tell you what. That last tune was Freddie King doing That's All Right. It was a solo acoustic thing from an album called Live at the Electric Ballroom. Before that was Mia Borders doing Don't Say Forever from her Southern Fried Soul album, which was a special edition album of that thing. Ken Schwartz before that. Ken Schwartz and the Palace of Sin. Sally, Where Did You Get Your Liquor At? From an album, Smile Away the Blues. Tab Benoit and Jimmy Thackeray doing Whiskey Store, a title track off that album. And the Downchild Blues Band doing Rockin' Little Boogie from an album called The Celebration of Blues, Rockaboogie Blues. Maria Muldaur doing Trouble with My Lover from Meet Me at Midnight. And, of course, at the top of the hour, it was Harry Connick Jr. doing The Preacher from Smokey Mary. All right, well, we got a half hour of the blues show in. We got plenty more coming your way. I hope you're having a good time because I am. I really am. Okay? Going to play a little Howlin' Wolf for you now.

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And I just want to say I love New Orleans, and I will always love New Orleans. And one of the best things about New Orleans is WWOZ. Thank you so much, and God bless.

0: All right, John Lee Hooker Jr., the lady with the devil. It is 3 o'clock in New Orleans. 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I'm sitting here in the Hellas Foundation studio high atop the Jack's Brewery right in New Orleans, watching the ships go up and down the Mississippi River, looking at the beautiful sky with the big puffy clouds and the folks standing along the river and looking in. Hope you're having a great day on this Friday. Hope you're looking forward to a wonderful weekend. Still a little warm out there, so keep hydrated if you're outdoors. And if you're getting ready to play this weekend, play well, take care of yourself, and pay attention to others, all right? 3:01 in New Orleans. It's the top of the odd hour. You know what that means. Yeah, you right. It's time for the live wire so you can figure out where you want to go hear live music today in New Orleans.
1: 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Here are the shows for today. 21st Amendment has Chicken Milk at 8 p.m. Bayou Bar at the Punch Train has Oh Yeah featuring Peter Harris, Ed Perkins, Wes Warm Daddy Anderson, and more at 8 and 10. BJ's Lounge features Jen Howard plus Tina May starting at 9. Blue Nile hosts The Roses at 8 and the Next Level Band at 10. BMC presents Danny Ray and the Electric Barrel House at 6 and Big Mike and the R&B Kings at 9. Bourbon O'Bar at the Bourbon Orleans Hotel welcomes Kid Merv and All That Jazz at 8 p.m. The Broadside has Gitkin at 8. Bruto Americano has Eliza Sonnenschein at 6 and a cutting-edge conference rock showcase featuring Trey Merrill, Jackson Heimel, and more starting at 8:15. Bufa's features Washboard Chaz at 8. Cafe Istanbul hosts Chuck's Birthday Bash with James Andrews and the Crescent City All-Stars at 6:30, followed by New Soul, Degenerate Picnic, Cardboard Cowboy, and more starting at 8. 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DBA has Dana Abbott at 6 and Chris Royal and Dark Matter at 10 p.m. Dos Jefes has Sax in the City with Tom Fitzpatrick at 9. Double Dealer at the Orpheum Theater features Caleb Tokarska at 9:30. Fritzl's Jazz Club presents the Lang Woodis Band at 6 and Fritzl's All-Star Band with Kevin Ray Clark at 9. Gasa Gasa welcomes Healing Gems at 10 p.m. Good Measure at the Barnett hosts a cutting-edge conference rock showcase featuring Sue Ford's Cone of Uncertainty, Moon Soda, and more starting at 6 p.m. Holy Diver has Dark Lounge Ministries at 8. Helen Wolf the Den has Miss Martha and her Good Time Gang at 8 p.m. Le Bon Ton Roulet features Shawan Rice at 11. Lobby Lounge at the JW Marriott presents Raphael Ba at 6. Mahogany Jazz Hall welcomes the New Orleans Catahoulas at 7.

0: 6:15, 7:30, and 8:45. Saran Bar has Hotel Burgundy, Petite Chou, and Twin Sugar starting at 9 p.m. Skeetahawk Brewing welcomes The Living Room, a songwriter showcase featuring Paul Faith and more starting at 6. Snug Harbor features Jason Marcellus Presents the music of Brian Wilson and the Beach Boys for two shows at 7:30 and 9:30. Tipitina's hosts the Free Friday Concert Series 20th Anniversary Celebration featuring Stanton Moore, Joe Ashlar, Danny Abel, and more starting at 9. And Venue Vapial presents Don Vappy and Friends at 6. 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
1: All right, my friends, get out there. That's the important thing. You know, August is always a little tough for local musicians. It's a downtime in many, many ways. So if you can get out there and support folks who are playing music tonight, and they are going to give you just one of the best times of your life because they love playing to live folks, sitting in the room with them, having a great time. So please get out there, listen to some, and know that you're not only supporting local music, but the musicians are supporting you right back. All right, let me go down. We finished that last segment with John Lee Hooker doing She Was Nothing But a Devil from his Blues with a Vengeance album, John Lee Hooker Jr. Before that was the Taylor Young Blues Band, Right Back to You, from the Taylor Young Blues Band album. I think that's the only one they ever did. Carol Fran and James Thunderbird Davis doing Bring It On Home and the Old Folks Jam from Celebration of the Blues, The Singers, Volume 2. I got some more off that album coming up right soon. Lee Rocker's Big Blue doing Huckabuck. Elvin Bishop and Raisin' Hell Review doing The Nighttime Is the Right Time. God, that was a nice rendition of that. And then John Lee Hooker, Daddy, doing I'm in the Mood from a series of blues volume called Jukebox Hits, The Blues. I think that brings us pretty much up to date. Oh, no, we had Robert Johnson doing Me and the Blue Devil and Me and the Devil Blues. Whew, from the Delta Blues Legends, and Howlin' Wolf doing I'm the Wolf. I'm the Wolf, from the Chess Box CDs. All right, 307 in New Orleans. 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
1: All right, my friends, we've got about a half hour left. Gosh, this show always goes almost too fast for me. I'll bring you up to date. That last song was by the late, great Marva Wright, Driving Wheel, from her album The Blues Queen of New Orleans. Michael Bloomfield before that, doing from the best of Michael Bloomfield, doing the Michigan Water Blues. Delbert McClinton from the best of Delbert McClinton's album, The Fool in Love. Bobby Caldwell from his anthology album called My Flame. Yeah, loved it. James Booker doing Good Night Irene from his Junko Partner album. Of course, that's the great Lead Belly tune. So one Louisianian playing another Louisianian's brought the state together from northwest to southeast. Started off down low with Coco Montoya doing Seven Desires from A Celebration of the Blues. It is 3:33 in New Orleans. 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And this is Father Ron sitting in on the Blues Show. Going to be playing some more blues for you for the next half hour. All right? Yeah. Stick around, my friends.

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0: All right, my friends, just a few more minutes here, and Charlie take over blues from Jack's Brewery on a Friday afternoon. So I don't have a whole, about 10 minutes left here. So just want to say to y'all, thank you for listening. I've had a good time. 3 weeks in a row I got to do the Friday Blues Show. I'm very happy to do that. I'm going to be back with some blues on Labor Day for you. So join me on that day, too. I hope you're having a great day, and I hope you're preparing for a great weekend. Take care of yourselves out there. Don't let the heat get you, and stay hydrated. But, you know, most of all, use your turn signals. Please use your turn signals. But most of all, be good to one another out there. Love you all. Take care. Hope to see you sometime soon on the radio.

All right, folks, have a great weekend out there. Take care of yourselves. Be good to one another. Love you. See you around the clock somewhere. Oh, now look. That wasn't supposed to happen. Doggone it. I'll have to talk to you for a minute while I get that back up there, right? You got that? Oh, boy. Wouldn't you know, that's the way I started off today, messing up one of those things. And, well, there you go. Have a good weekend.

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Well, good afternoon. Thank you for being with me, and we're going to have a rocking and soulful and smooth good time until 7 o'clock Central Time tonight with the best of contemporary and modern mainstream jazz that we could put together. That was Arturo Sandoval, Arturo Sandoval with Panza from his latest CD on TM Records called Sango. Bria Skonberg on vocals and trumpet. The Way, Do You Know the What It Means to Miss New Orleans? Should be in my DNA to say it. What It Means is the name of the album on Cellar Records. Bria has put out 3 albums in the last few months. What It Means, Indigo, and Brass. Good stuff. Steve Wilson, The Eyes of Love from Enduring Sonnets on Smoke Sessions Records. And we started off with Stefan Harris on Vides plus Blackout and West End Blues from his new CD called Legacy Dances on Motema Records. Well, how about some birthdays? We're going to start off with the birthday of Lester Young, Prez, tenor saxophone player born yesterday. He wasn't born yesterday. He was born on yesterday's date, August 27th, 1909. So here's Mr. Lester Young and Blue Lester.

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You're listening to Jazz from Jack's Brewery with yours truly, Charlie B. That was Eric Alexander, the first of three Alexanders that we just featured. Eric Alexander on alto sax. Blues for Diane from his New Beginning, A New Beginning, alto saxophone with strings on Smoke Sessions Records. Jerry Alexander has a new one on Mac Avenue Records called Celestial Keeper, and we heard How Great Thou Art. And we started off with Monty Alexander, No Woman, No Cry, from his album called Jamboree. Before that, birthday celebration, salute to Lester Young, Blue Lester. Okay, we got some more stuff. How about some classic jazz from Pharoah Sanders, Naima?

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0: 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You're listening to Jazz from Jack's Brewery as we broadcast live from the top of Jack's Brewery, overlooking the Mississippi River from the Hellas Foundation Studio. You just heard Gregory Groover Jr. What a name there. Old New on Crisscross Records. That's the name of this new CD. Featuring Gregory Groover Jr. on tenor sax, Joel Ross on vibraphone. You heard that vibraphone very well. Paul Cornish on piano, Harish Raghavan on bass, and Kendrick Scott on drums. And the track was called Arrivals. Before that, the Brubeck Brothers. I know you probably recognize that song being on one of Dave Brubeck Quartet's two seminal albums released in 1959, Time Out or Time Further Out, called Kathy's Waltz. And that was done by the Brubeck Brothers Quartet, sons of Dave Brubeck. Before that, Mike Clark and Austin City Jungle from his latest CD called Time Without Beginning. And we started off with some classic jazz from Pharoah Sanders and Naima. Hey, we got more to go, 2 hours more to go, right here at WWOZ. And coming up, lots of good stuff, some new music, some old music, some birthday salutes, and all that jazz, as they say. But right now, we're going to get into the WWOZ Live Wire. That's where we tell you some of the places that you can go to hear some live local music. So listen.
1: 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BJ's Lounge features Jen Howard plus Tina May starting at 9. Blue Nile hosts The Roses at 8 and The Next Level Band at 10. BMC presents Danny Ray and the Electric Barrel House at 6 and Big Mike and the R&B Kings at 9. Bourbon O'Bar at the Bourbon Orleans Hotel welcomes Kid Merv and All That Jazz at 8 p.m. The Broadside has Gitkin at 8. Bruto Americano has Eliza Sonnenschein at 6 and a cutting-edge conference rock showcase featuring Trey Merrill, Jackson Heimel, and more starting at 8:15. Bufa's features Washboard Chaz at 8. Cafe Istanbul hosts Chuck's Birthday Bash with James Andrews and the Crescent City All-Stars at 6:30, followed by New Soul, Degenerate Picnic, Cardboard Cowboy, and more starting at 8. Cafe Negril presents Jamie St. Pierre and the Honey Creepers at 6 and Higher Heights at 10. Candlelight Lounge welcomes the Big Six Brass Band at 9 p.m. Carrollton Station hosts the Jabroni Express album release show with Pepperbelly starting at 8. DBA has Dana Abbott at 6 and Chris Royal and Dark Matter at 10 p.m. Dos Jefes has Sax in the City with Tom Fitzpatrick at 9. Double Dealer at the Orpheum Theater features Caleb Tokarska at 9:30. Fritzl's Jazz Club presents the Lang Woodis Band at 6 and Fritzl's All-Star Band with Kevin Ray Clark at 9. Gasa Gasa welcomes Healing Gems at 10 p.m. Good Measure at the Barn hosts a cutting-edge conference rock showcase featuring Sue Ford's Cone of Uncertainty, Moon Soda, and more starting at 6 p.m. Holy Diver has Dark Lounge Ministries at 8. Helen Wolf the Den has Miss Martha and her Good Time Gang at 8 p.m. Le Bon Ton Roulet features Shawan Rice at 11. Lobby Lounge at the J.W. Marriott presents Raphael Ba at 6. Mahogany Jazz Hall welcomes the New Orleans Catahoulas at 7 and the Mahogany Hall Jazz Band featuring Kid Chocolate at 9:30. The Maison has the Shotgun Jazz Band at 5 and the Kazettes at 9. Maple Leaf features Buku Groove at 8 p.m. The New Orleans Jazz Museum hosts a cutting-edge conference showcase featuring Homeworld Connection, Pat G, and more starting at 5. Pat O'Brien's has rotating sets by Ben Michaels and Natalie May, plus Lisa Bittick-Lowe and Matt Hayden starting at 6 p.m. The Polo Club at the Windsor Court has David Bodinghouse at 5:30 and Bean and the Boys at 9. Preservation Hall presents the Preservation All-Stars featuring Mark Bro at 5, 6:15, 7:30, and 8:45. Saturn Bar has Hotel Burgundy, Petite Chou, and Twin Sugar starting at 9 p.m. Skeetahawk Brewing welcomes The Living Room, a songwriter showcase featuring Paul Faith and more starting at 6. Snug Harbor features Jason Marcellus Presents the Music of Brian Wilson and the Beach Boys for two shows at 7:30 and 9:30. Tipitina's hosts the Free Friday Concert Series 20th Anniversary Celebration featuring Stanton Moore, Joe Ashlar, Danny Abel, and more starting at 9. And Venue Vapial presents Don Vappy and Friends at 6. 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

if it's sicker than sick, she tear me apart, then give me a kiss. Right now. D, I pray all day, every day to the day I die. Right now. I'm walking through this life. Right now. Mayday save my soul right now. 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Silver bags you can't fall right now. Never know who gon' snake then smile. End up swimming in the lake of the Nile. This hotel been around for a while. Please don't sleep with the beast when you got peace. They gon' wanna eat when police get found. 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I'm walking through this life with a cross like Mike, no humble pie. Get it, we gon' find out in a minute who the right one. But I don't know where I go when my life done. Really wanna see if I could be where I came from. Where I got an old soul and I got the game from. Life is sicker than sick, she tear me apart, then give me a kiss. Fit heaven inside in the abyss, then see me asleep like what did I miss? The sirens and oceans, man, the silent devotion. Ring the alarm, the pharmacy coast and profit. Got it in motion, how can I stop it? Looking for miracle feet right now. Moving on a one-way street right now. Together alone, we the meek right now. Everybody praying on the weak right now. Life changed by the end of the week, so you gotta be ready for the bend and the beat. Not to be obsolete, you got to be possibly.

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Can't help but say that over and over and over again. You heard John Coltrane Quartet. John Coltrane approaching his 100th birthday. It's easy to remember from the Complete Impulse recordings. And before that, Charlie Parker and Dizzy Gillespie and Mohawk, Bird and Diz. And, that was Charlie Parker. His birthday celebrated tomorrow, August 29th. Before that, Lakeisha Benjamin's newest one on Artwork Records, We Dream. We played the track right now featuring Bilal and Casa Overall. Some rapping and good jazz stuff. Lakeisha Benjamin is a good hip-hop artist herself. She can really rap. Jason Marcellus, Discipline Strikes Again from his CD called Music in Motion. Jason, by the way, is over at Snug Harbor tonight. And we started off with Miles Davis. He passed his 100th birthday in May, I do believe, with Footprints from the album Miles Smiles. Hey, we got another birthday. How about Cecile McLaurin-Salvant? Can't say that three times really fast, but she has a new CD out. Her first one that she has done with Strings. It's called Every Breath I Take. So here's Cecile McLaurin-Salvant. Her birthday is today, and the track is called Left Over.

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0: tonight? 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We will have our fling. Will you come out and meet me tonight?
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1: 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Is the world that want to dance with me? Fúmate esa cachimba para que lo goce. You know the donkey don't drink his water.

classic Dave Brubeck Quartet, closing out the second hour of Jazz from Jack's Brewery with yours truly, Charlie B., right here from WWOZ New Orleans and WWOZ.org. The Dave Brubeck Quartet with Blue It from Time Further Out, their 1959 best-selling jazz album. Before that, Conrad Herwig, Humpty Dumpty, from the Latin side of Chick Corea, featuring Craig Handy, Alex Norris, Bill O'Connell, Ruben Rodriguez, Robbie Amin, and Mauricio Herrera on Savant Records. Of course, Conrad Herrick on trombone there. Art Blakey asking everybody to come on out and meet me tonight. And you heard Art, I guess that was him on vocal, but definitely him on drums. Ben Elliman, new stuff, Reach Out, the track, the CD, Underneath the Orange Tree, dedicated to the tragic fires that existed in Los Angeles recently, well, about a year or two ago. And Cecile McLaurin-Salvant, Left Over from Every Breath I Take, her latest CD. Well, that brings us to the third hour of Jazz from Jack's Brewery, the Friday edition. Since I'm the host, you know it's time for Charlie B's Orgasm. What? I didn't announce that earlier? I thought you already knew. That's our salute to jazz organ music. We're going to start off with a CD that we played last week for the first time we played it, by Larry Goldings, Peter Bernstein, and Bill Stewart. It's called Rhombus. Larry Goldings, our organ player on the Hammond B3, Peter Bernstein on guitar, and Bill Stewart on drums. Some more birthday shout-outs. Larry Goldings' birthday is today, and Peter Bernstein's birthday is next Thursday. We're going to play the track called High Fly, recorded October 20th, 2025, at the Second Take Sound Studio in New York City. I don't know if you want to hear that trivia, but there it is.

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Yes. Good stuff from Dr. Lonnie Smith. Norlands or New Orleans, whichever. Too Damn Hot. That's the CD that that track came from. That concludes this edition of Jazz from Jack's Brewery, Charlie B's Orgasm. That's our salute to jazz organ music right here at WWOZ. New Orleans and WWOZ.org. In the closing minutes, we will continue, but let me give you the rundown on the other people that you heard. Play the largely the Hammond B3 during the Orgasm show. Sam Yael, his newest one, Quiet Flow. We heard the track I Wish I Knew, Sam on organ. And Larry Grenadier on bass and Brian Blade on drums on La Reserve Records. Jimmy Smith, Sea Jam Blues from the CD called Milestone Profiles. Jimmy McGriff, The Last Minute from Greatest Hits. And we started off with Larry Golding's, Peter Bernstein, Bill Stewart, High Fly. Larry Golding's has a birthday today and Peter Bernstein next Thursday. So happy birthday to you guys. Rhombus is the name of the CD on Smoke Sessions. By the way, WWOZ, if you ever miss the title of a track, if you miss the announcement, the back announcement, or if you have a display but you didn't catch it, you can always go to the WWOZ.org website or on our app and look for the 100 last tracks played. And it's a rolling track. It's a rolling record of the 100 last tracks that were aired on WWOZ. And if that's not good enough, you can go to Spinitron, SPINITRON.com, and put in our station, WWOZ, and put in the calendar to find the exact date and exact program you can get those tracks. And, by the way, WWOZ has a two-week archive. So if there's anything on this show or any other show that you've missed, you can hear it again for 2 weeks. We're going to turn now to new music. And there's a lot of it that we still haven't gotten to. So how about Emmett Cohen? His latest CD on Mack Avenue is called Universal Truth. And the Jazz Week chart has him at number one for the sixth straight week. So he must be doing something right. We're going to play Budo. And then coming up, Ned Reeves has a new CD. And Renee Marie and Gerald Clayton has something too. So stand by for more good music right here at WWOZ.

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Chacamo Finane.

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1: 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And that concludes today's edition with Charlie B. of Jazz from Jack's Brewery as we broadcast live from the top of Jack's Brewery, overlooking the Mississippi River from the Hellas Foundation studio. That was John Schofield, guitarist, with Dolly Parton's big hit, Jolene. And a salute to Dolly Parton, who passed away a few days ago at the age of 80. Tremendous singer and person. Schofield's album that track came from was Country for Old Men. Nat Reeves' new stuff, Now in Time, on the Inside Door Records. And we heard the track For R.J. Emmett Cohen, Budo, from his CD Universal Truth on Mack Avenue Records. Well, that's going to do it for us today at WWOZ's Jazz from Jack's Brewery. Thank you for being with us. Thank you for listening in to Father Ron and the Friday Afternoon Blues Show. Does a great job. And another guy who does a great job is Black Mold. He's following me, as he always does. He's kind of obsessive about that. But anyway, you will love that very unique show. But until next time, I'll see you in 2 weeks. I'm not going to be here next week. I'll see you in 2 weeks. But until then, let's go out with, remember, to be cool, stay kind, and keep your soul together. Since we got apart, let's go with Love and John Clayton, his new CD featuring John Clayton. It's called a two-o-duo project. John Clayton, and he duets with Renee Marie and Gerald Clayton. So here's that. And we're going to play the track called Come Sunday.